0: 104. Cidade. Tá feliz.
1: When I give you the word, I want you to exit my building to the left and hit the deck running. I want you to fall in on those yellow footprints with your body at the position of attention. No lallygagging around my area. Head north straight forward. You understand me?
2: Yes, Dad.
1: I didn't hear you.
2: Yes, Dad.